Lena and Kiss Me on iHeart Country NZ, your afternoon with Georgia. Stella Lefty has covered Taylor Swift's I Knew What I Knew You. And honestly, I kind of like it, but she's getting roasted in the comments. I just genuinely think people don't like that she's doing good because her dad's a billionaire, you know? Some songs, yeah, they sound similar to others, but there's lots of that going on right now. So I think we just need to give her a little bit of grace. In fact, she also looked like she was unreal at Strumming Bird Festival in Oz over the weekend. This is Chris Stapleton, obviously.

I Don't Leave, I'm Gonna Stay. Such a beautiful duet and a stunning music video. You got George with you on iHeartCountry NZ, Carly Pearce and Riley Green, who is literally everywhere right now. Obviously a judge on The Voice, and he's getting in trouble with Ella Langley for the things he's saying, which I'll talk a little bit more about later on in the show. But he has teamed up with ex-Broncos quarterback from the NFL, Peyton Manning. Just like any ex-footballer, they turn country singer and they release a song called Alabama vs. Tennessee, which is essentially saying, if you support that team and it's opposite to me, that's cool. But if we're hanging at a bar or we're in the same spot, that doesn't mean it's you versus me in this life. We

0: Such a good concept for a song, and they kind of like converse in it. It's honestly worth a listen. But I'm all for it, unless you're from Otago, and then it's Canterbury versus you and me versus you.
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He's a ranch hand in a pinch, man. 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

0: Casey Chambers, Not Pretty Enough on iHeart Country NZ. Georgia with you this afternoon. Max McNown is coming back to the country this Feb, and you don't want to miss out on tickets. Last time he came, sold out so quickly that half of us didn't even know he was here. So if you want to lock it in, he is going to be in Auckland on Monday, the 22nd of Feb, and then Christchurch, Wednesday, the 24th of Feb. All the details, iHeartCountry.co.nz. But to get a feel of what you can expect,
1: the set list is largely made up of the most popular songs because I want to play the songs that people want to hear and are coming to the show to hear. 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
0: 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It's Done For, Max McNown on iHeartCountry. This is

0: keyword of the day. When you hear it, you got to text it to 2686. It's going down Friday the 19th until Sunday the 21st of March next year in Queensland, Australia. Headliners, Brooks and Dunn. Alongside Eric Church. Make me wanna go, ooh, ooh, ooh, when you dance like that, you got that. And Ashley McBride. She's returning for her third year at CMC Rocks. This, of course, the 20th anniversary. All the details at iHeartCountry.co.nz. Megan Maroney, Ella Langley, Morgan Wallen, they're coming up next.
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Keep listening. 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

0: 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He's gonna know it all. 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

Country NZ, getting you along to CMC Rocks, the 20th anniversary in Australia next March. 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It was Rocks, R-O-C-K-S. 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It's Luke Combs.

0: Your afternoon on iHeart Country NZ with Georgia. It's Chris Young. Till the last one dies. There is nothing better than a cheesy chick flick TV show. And I can promise you, if you're a fan of The Summer I Turned Pretty, of My Life with the Walter Boys, anything in that genre, then you are going to love the new one on Netflix called Crew Girl.
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string by Mac Geiger on iHeartCountry NZ. Georgia with you. What I love about a lot of country artists is they give back, and Kane Brown is the latest to do so. He has been announced as a judge for a Youth of the Year gala in Augusta, Georgia, where essentially there will be a bunch of boys and girls clubs around Augusta that will be competing for a $20,000 uni scholarship. And Kane Brown is going to be a judge on it. I feel like he just loves to get amongst like community, and now that he's got kids, anything that involves kids succeeding. Here he is with Marshmello. It's Miles on it. New truck, big

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0: Brantley Gilbert on iHeart Country NZ. Georgie with you this afternoon. They may have a song together. Excuse me, you look like you love. Well, a couple of songs. They potentially may have dated, not confirmed. They were mates for a while, but I don't think anymore. And Ella Langley is not happy with Riley Green. I've got details on why next.
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0: Jaded on iHeartCountry NZ, Ko Wetzel and Ella Langley. They seem to be doing all right at the moment. These two.
1: Excuse me, you look like you look.
0: Ella Langley and Riley Green, on the other hand, I don't think things are looking too good. So on The Voice, his response to a sister duo was this.
2: Girl that reminded me a lot of y'all, I took her on tour with me. Her name's Ella Langley.
3: Oh my God.
0: Which I saw as, oh, that's so cool. He knew that the girls would be honoured to be compared to Ella Langley. But no, no, in a live, Ella Langley's response to being asked about that was this.
4: Yeah, when that man took credit, no, didn't want that, but pretty typical.
0: Yeah, when that man took credit, yeah, didn't want that, but pretty typical, which means they are not on good terms. And also she took that as he's basically saying he's the reason for her success. So yeah. Bust down, Riley Green. This is Cody Johnson on iHeartCountry NZ.

0: 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It'll be Kaylee Bell's 8th year, Ashley McBride's returning, Eric Church, Brooks and Dunn, the full lineup, iHeartCountry.co.nz. And I know that you're wanting to know what that 2 o'clock keyword was. 0800 52 68 68. Georgia with you?
1: Oh, hey Georgia, I'm just checking, it was Rocks, R-O-C-K-S.
0: It sure was, as in CMC Rocks.
1: Okay, cheers for that.
0: Bye. Good luck to you. 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

Your afternoon with Georgia on iHeart Country NZ, and I feel as though that song got a lot of us into the country music world. It's Little Big Town, Girl Crush. Now, still to come on our playlist this afternoon, Justin Moore, Dierks Bentley, the OG from Dasher. Let's give you another bar song though. It's 2.0, Shaboozy, Cowgirl on iHeart Country.

0: The OG from Dasha. It's so cool to see her journey from the last couple of years. She was in the country end of 2024, but for a mini showcase, not many people were lucky enough to see. You got Georgia with you on iHeart Country NZ. When you get asked the question, who is your favourite country singer? Is it as hard for you as it is for me? I need to talk about this next. And then we're going to get our social gal, Brian, to give you the biggest country music stories of the day.
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0: Your afternoon on iHeart Country with Georgia. Getting asked the question, who's your favourite country artist of all time? It's a pretty tough one, because Luke Combs will always come to mind, because he's like, you know, my husband and I's wedding song, and I literally love his voice, love everything about him. But the guy I turn to, no matter the mood I'm feeling, probably the most listened to artist of all time for me,
1: left him standing there, there was more than smoke,
0: is Morgan Wallen. Oh my God. His albums are just my absolute favourite. And the only reason this guy isn't getting a mention is because he hasn't done anything for far too long. But the moment he does, don't you dare ask me the question, because I will pass out. It's Sam Hunt on iHeart Country. Gotta go.

0: Lee Bryce killed the man on iHeart Country NZ. Your afternoon with Georgia, and my special guest is back, social gal Bree, giving us the latest in country news from the day.
1: Zach Bryan reactivated his Instagram to announce he's releasing an EP on Friday.
0: I love the short announcements. Lainey Wilson's done it recently. Zach Bryan now doing it. And he's well in love. He also was on the latest issue of Architectural Digest, by the way, talking about the house that he wrote it in. Very interesting. I get sucked into Architectural Digest, so don't even ask me about that side of life, but carry on.
1: Luke Bryan, I think, is one of the funniest country
0: Absolutely.
1: Artists. He is such a troll. His relationship with Blake Shelton's so funny. He posted this video outside Blake Shelton's bar.
2: Food poisoning, here we come.
0: That's the kind of stuff I would do to my best mates, eh?
1: It's so good.
0: Oh my God, two of my favourite stories of the day. I appreciate that. iHeartCountry NZ for the latest, or if you want to see all of our competitions and everything else, iHeartCountry.co.nz. 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

Georgia with you. If you don't already know, Lainey Wilson has done the Lord's work and given us a brand new song. Just putting an early prediction out there, it's going to be big. Kinda Love It is the name of it. And in the music video, for the very first time, Duck, her husband, makes a feature and people are freaking out. This is

0: 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Good man, as it should be, Gary Allen. 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

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Ipswich is, of course, your 5 o'clock keyword. It's spelled I-P-S-W-I-C-H. Text Ipswich to 2686 and you've got 157 days until CMC Rocks in Australia, kicking off the 19th of March. It's a good, decent amount of time to prepare for it, eh? Eli Young Band, Drunk Last Night, and I

0: Ladies, he's single. It's Hudson Westbrook. Painted You Pretty on iHeart Country NZ. Georgia with you for the 13th of October, which is actually International No Bra Day. It's part of Cancer Awareness Month, and it was created in 2011 to raise awareness for breast cancer and to support survivors. I wish I'd known this earlier. I would have gone braless. Not that that would have been a pretty slap, but it would have been okay today, you know? It's also National M&M Day. Now, this is massive because they were first introduced in like 1976, which is kind of later in life than I thought they were introduced. Started off with no red, no blue, and then they added all of the fun colours in later on. Honestly, now I need to go home, buy the dairy, and get myself a packet of M&Ms. The tube, and then you literally go and eat the whole thing in one go. Anyone else? Parker McCollum, Harper Grace, they're on the playlist next.
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Just add in two more all rights, and you've basically got Matthew McConaughey. It's Darius Rucker, all right, on iHeart Country NZ. Georgia with you. 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So the iHeart app will be the place to do that. It's Chris Young. I didn't come here to leave.

0: It's been an absolute pleasure hanging out with you this afternoon. Thank you for being a part of the show, whether you've called 0800 52 68 68 or text 2686. Of course, the key words from this afternoon to get you in the draw for CMC Rocks. I'm feeling kind for a Tuesday afternoon. Your 2 o'clock's word was rocks, R-O-C-K-S, and your 5 o'clock keyword was Ipswich, spelled I-P-S-W-I-C-H. So text those keywords to 2686 to get in the draw to be at the 20th anniversary of CMC Rocks March Aussie next year. Enjoy the rest of your Tuesday night. I'll catch you tomorrow from 12. Bye.
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1: He's a ranch hand in a pinch, man. 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
9: Who deserves your vote, New Zealand? We've got the two contenders who want the top job going head-to-head in a live debate. Chris Hipkins, Christopher Luxon, two leaders, two visions for New Zealand. 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

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Brooks and Dunn, Eric Church and Ashley McBride headline alongside country favourites including Parker McCollum, Turnpike Troubadours, Cameron Marlowe, Lainey Gardner, Lane Pittman and New Zealand's own Kaylee Bell. 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

0: country and frontier touring present Kip Moore on his Reason to Believe Up Close Tour. 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

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From the hills to the heartland, this is Kiwi Country. Let It Rain. Jackie Bristow featuring Katrina Bristow.

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0: 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By day, she's a family lawyer, and this is her song for anyone missing home.
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0: Favourites, including Parker McCollum, Turnpike Troubadours, Cameron Marlowe, Lainey Gardner, Lane Fettman, and New Zealand's own Kaylee Bell. 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
11: News. In this update, leaders of the minor parties have gone head-to-head on taxes, prisons and would-be coalition talks in last night's TVNZ multi-party debate. The five, starting with David Seymour, face quick-fire questions from moderator Tova O'Brien.
12: Hold a referendum on anything, what is it?
13: Going to a four-year term.
12: Okay, Rawiri Waititi. Winston Peters.
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12: Kile Wong.
15: We'd make it a citizens' assembly on superannuation.
12: Chloe Swarbrick.
16: Why not a wealth tax?
12: How old should a child be before they get a smartphone?
13: 16.
15: I think that's up to the parents.
16: 16, but also, like, let's have a broader conversation about the tech billionaire's influence on our lives, maybe?
11: Before the debate, the latest One News variant poll was released, showing little movement. Support for National was down a point to 28%, with Labor steady on the same number. The poll had the Greens on 15%, ACT and New Zealand First both on 10, Opportunity on 8, and Te Pāti Māori on 0.4. That's news. In sport, the world's number one ranked test cricket side have beaten the world champions. Australia has surged to a 214-run opening win over South Africa in Durban. Josh Hazlewood's career-best innings haul of 6 for 49 helped the visitors bowl the hosts out for 206 after lunch on the fifth day in pursuit of 421. Formula One has announced Rwanda will host a race from the early 2030s when the series is scheduled to return to Africa for the first time since 1993. The Grand Prix will have a 10-year contract, but a track needs building first. Stacey Waka will represent New Zealand in a third rugby code. She's on the wing for the Kiwi Ferns opening league World Cup match against Fiji on Sunday.

0: That's sport. I'm Jodie Gill.
1: Cloudy skies and isolated showers for Auckland today. We've got nor'westers, a high of 22, 15 the low. Tomorrow, heavy rain in the morning, otherwise a few showers and 19 degrees.
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morning. How are you? Welcome along to a Wednesday with Dan here on iHeart Country. Good to have your company. Lainey Wilson with Grease from her breakthrough album Bell Bottom Country, released way back in 2022. Gosh, that seems like ages ago now. Oh, it's Hump Day. Yeah. Wednesday morning. And it feels like a Jackson Dean kind of morning as well. Did you go to his show at the Power Station last year? It was a packed room full of so much energy. A very, very good performer. Now, he's the new challenger in the two-horse race after 7:30 with his brand new song. And it sounds like Drew from the Manawatu, who joins us after 8, is going to be picking a little bit of Jackson Dean as well. Make the most of the weather if you've got it good today. 27 Christchurch yesterday. It was stinking hot there, but it is about to turn. We've got Kane Brown coming up soon. And the sun up around 6:30. Stella Lefty and Vincent Mason with Something to Lose on iHeart Country.

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0: This is iHeart Country. Good morning. Nice to have you along. Dan Burnson here. Lee Bryce and Killed the Man. Yeah, the weather, the front is headed our way. Cool and wet. Well, it's here. Well, cool and wet across most of the South Island today. Christchurch drops from yesterday's heat to 17. Wellington looks windy. Northerlies and up top still warm. Auckland 22, a few showers this afternoon. Whangarei 24. Gizzy's the pick, fine in 24, and the sun first up there this morning very shortly. Two from Tennessee first up this morning. Graylin James is making his Grand Ole Opry debut. Of course, you got to get an invite. He's a songwriter from Knoxville. He's been on the stadium tour with Kenny Chesney, and his invite came on a screen. Jordan Davison Hardy popped up on a video for him and asked him to play the Opry. So there you go. He's playing the Opry on the 24th of October, their time. A text would have done it. And Gavin Adcock and Charlie Crockett have made up. These two have been going at each other online since last year, apparently. This week they posted photos together, drinks in hand, laughing, reportedly at The Stage on Broadway in Nashville. The country music world's healing, y'all, said Charlie's caption. You gotta love Nashville. There's two out of Tennessee first up this morning. Russell Dickerson on the way next. It's iHeart Country. Oh, and who was the US singer who was just here who jumped out of a plane over Auckland between shows on the weekend? Find out before 7.
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If you want to give us a tinkle or a text, yeah, happy to do a shout-out, play a song for you even. Yeah, love to hear from you. 2686 or 0800-K-Country. Anyone go along to Noah Kahan on the weekend? Of course, the American singer of this song. Stick Season. Two sold-out shows at Spark Arena Friday and Saturday. His last of the whole world tour. In between shows, he went up and did a skydive over Auckland, 18,000 feet. That's the highest you can do in New Zealand, or as a tandem jump anyway. And on the way up, well, he was pretty nervous on the ground. The sixth thing he's ever done, he reckons. And then he played the video of the jump to the crowd on Saturday night. He reckons Auckland is his favourite city and doesn't want to leave. Maybe he's still here. Keep an eye out for Noah Kahan. How many people applied for a butcher's job in Auckland? We'll find out before 7 o'clock. He's playing Rodney Atkins now on New Zealand's iHeart Country.

One of the great country collabs from Ella Langley and Morgan Wallen together on iHeart Country, and one of the great Kiwi country collabs is coming out this Friday. We're so excited about this. The Western Guide has teamed up with Kaylee Bell on a brand new track, and we're going to be playing that for you. And we've got them in the studio Friday morning after 8 o'clock for Kiwi Country Friday. So that's so exciting this week. And I have heard it. It is incredible. I can't play it to you right now, but I tell you what, Georgia is going to play it early for us tomorrow afternoon. So that's very exciting. We love our Kiwi country. And here's some now for you out of the Waikato. Trigger Happy in Sundown. Kiwi.

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Brooks and Dunn, Eric Church and Ashley McBride, and New Zealand's own Kaylee Bell. 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

0: It's iHeart Country. Megan Maroney, your first keyword of the day coming up for CMC Rocks at 9 o'clock this morning. And we'll have a look at the history of CMC Rocks a bit later on as well. It's fascinating. 20th year anniversary coming up next March. Now, Ruben Sharples runs the Aussie Butcher in New Lynn. This is West Auckland. He put up an ad for a full-time meat packer, got 120 emails. Then his admin told him there were another 870 or so coming through on Seek. So over 1,000 people for one job at the Aussie Butcher. And so many different people from different walks of life applied. It shows you what's going on at the moment. Someone with 20 years in aviation security, computer engineer, rest home workers. Ruben reckons that with that lot, he could probably build something and go to Mars. With all that experience, in the end, he hired three people, including an apprentice. And his advice to young job hunters: don't turn up with mum or dad. Not the best look. We're coming up to 9 o'clock here at iHeart Country. Kiwi Bank's sheep has made it onto John Oliver's show in the States, and they're not so thrilled about it. That story in Miranda Lambert turning up on stage in Texas with Casey Musgraves. That's Nashville Now coming up at 20 past 7. And the two-horse race today, Miranda and Ella defend again, and the challenger today is Jackson Dean on iHeart Country.
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5: In this update, minor parties' confidence has come through at last night's multi-party debate, bolstered by the most recent poll. The One News Variant poll has the Greens on 15% support, ACT and New Zealand First on 10, Opportunity on 8 and Te Pāti Māori on 0.4. National and Labour are equal on 28. Local Government New Zealand says people like the idea of rates capping but not the reality of it. Polling commissioned by the group has found 51% support rates capping, but support falls to the mid-30s if that leads to lower service standards or less infrastructure investment. Secondary schoolers are being urged to double-check they're protected against measles before NCEA exams begin. Health New Zealand sending out the reminder with overseas outbreaks increasing risks via international travel. A local aluminium sector says it's been left with no protection from a flood of cheaper imports from China. Commerce and Consumer Affairs Minister Cameron Brewer has declined a request for safeguard measures to protect them. That's news. In sport, world number one Australia have surged to a 214-run opening test cricket win over world champion South Africa in Durban. Rwanda will host a Formula One race from the early 2030s as the sport returns to Africa for the first time since 1993. The Grand Prix will have a 10-year contract, but a track needs building first. Stacey Waka will represent New Zealand in a third rugby code. She's on the wing for the Kiwi Ferns opening league World Cup match against Fiji on Sunday. British track cyclist Matt Richardson, who defected from Australia after a medal-winning Paris Olympics, has been pulled from the World Championships in Shanghai. The reasons are undisclosed at this stage. That's sport. I'm Jodie Gill.

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1: Cloudy skies and isolated showers for Auckland today. We've got nor'westers, a high of 22, 15 the low. Tomorrow, heavy rain in the morning, otherwise a few showers and 19 degrees. iHeart Country, NZ.

0: It's I Heart Country, Eli Young Band with Love Talking, and Taylor Swift before that. And did you know? Did you know?
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0: Did you know Taylor Swift played at CMC Rocks back in 2009, just before she became one of the biggest stars on the planet? And that's what CMC Rocks has done for many artists, including our own Kaylee Bell. Now, CMC Rocks is coming up next year, the 20th anniversary, and it's amazing to think how far it's come. Back in 2008, a music promoter called Rob Potts had a dream of creating an Aussie version of the huge country festival he'd seen in the States, so he teamed up with Michael Chugg, launched the first CMC Rocks in the ski town of Thredbo, and yeah, Taylor Swift was there in the second year. As the crowds grew, CMC outgrew the mountain venue and shifted to the Hunter Valley before making the move to Willowbank Raceway in Queensland, where it still calls home today. The growth has been huge. Those early years attracted around 5,000 or 6,000 fans. These days, more like 20,000 country music lovers making the pilgrimage every year, making it the biggest country music festival in the Southern Hemisphere. And this could be you. Next year, you and a friend glamping at CMC Rocks in March. Huge lineup this year, including the amazing Brooks and Dunn. Your first keyword of the day to get in that draw is coming up at 9 o'clock this morning. Make sure you get it and text to us 2686, that keyword, and you'll be in the draw again at 2 and 5 this afternoon with Georgia here at iHeart Country with Harper Grace and Underneath the Harvest Moon.

This is I Heart Country NZ with Kenny Chesney featuring Pink. Josh Tatofi, the Hawaiian Chris Stapleton, was going to be on the line with us this morning after 8 o'clock. Sadly, Josh has had to postpone until next week, so we'll look forward to that next week and catching up with Josh Tatofi. He's been on our shores earlier this year, and he's done amazing things since, including his Grand Ole Opry debut as well. We do have the Western Guide coming in on Friday, along with Kaylee Bell, and here's the Western Guide's latest song now, Drink It Away. Hey, head to our Instagram, iHeartCountryNZ, for the Max McNowan post and competition. Just comment McNowan and we'll send you a link to enter for a double pass to his show coming up next year with iHeartCountry.

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1: Nashville now.
0: Well, Zach Bryan fans are amping for this one. His new EP is out on Friday with Lana Del Rey on it. 8 songs. It's called Young Manhood and Other Donatable Organs. Yep. And Lana sings on a song called Lies, which sounds really interesting. Turnpike Troubadours are on a track as well, and the full track list is up on our Instagram. And Miranda Lambert has joined Casey Musgraves on stage in Austin. Casey's on her Middle of Nowhere tour. At the Moody Center in Austin last week, out walked Miranda and they sang Horses and Divorces together. Amazing. And then Casey wasn't finished. Around midnight, she turned up at a little honky-tonk in town called The White Horse and played an unannounced show with all the old classics and all the good new ones as well. That's Nashville Now on iHeart Country. And Miranda's having quite the month. She's defending our race title this morning, the two-horse race, with Ella in 10 minutes' time up against the one and only Jackson Dean today on iHeart Country.
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iHeart Country with Luke Combs. Jackson Dean in the saddle next for Two Horse Race. Sad news out of Hollywood last night, especially for Breaking Bad fans, that RJ Mitte, best known for playing Walter White Jr. or Flynn on Breaking Bad, has died at the age of 34. Absolutely shocking. And so young Mitte appeared in all five seasons of Breaking Bad alongside Bryan Cranston.

0: he was a fan favourite, really, as Walter White's son, living with cerebral palsy himself, not just on the show. He was a passionate advocate for disability awareness and representation in Hollywood. So, of course, the tributes have been pouring in from his co-stars. Bryan Cranston shocked, saying he was in deep despair, and Dean Norris calling the news devastating. Bryan Cranston and Aaron Paul, who played Jesse Pinkman on the show, are coming out here in January to do a show all about Breaking Bad. We go along and listen to how it was produced and what it's been like since. And, of course, the news of RJ Mitty will no doubt affect how that show rolls.
1: One race.
2: Hello.
1: And you're the one holding the ticket.
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1: Two brand new songs, both out this week. Both want the same thing, to be played in full before 8. Only one of them gets there. You decide. One name, one text, 2686. This is the Two Horse Race.
0: Reigning champions today, Miranda Lambert and Ella Langley with Snakeskin Boots. They've seen off some stiff competition. Mitchell Tenpenny, Stella Lefty yesterday. Miranda co-wrote this one with her husband Brendan. And it's good. It's hard to beat. So we got a challenger today in gate 2 in the form of Jackson Dean. This is his new song called Black Top Blues.

0: Dustin Lynch and Ashley Cook on iHeart Country. Two horse race today between these two. Miranda Lambert and Ella Langley with Snake Skin Boots up against Jackson Dean and Black Top Blues.
1: Two left the gate, one's at the finish line. iHeart Country's two horse race. And the winner is...
0: Zoe, who's it going to be today in the two horse race?
2: Miranda, it's gotta be.
0: I feel like this one's gonna last a while. It's been 3 days now, and it could carry over to next week again.
2: I hope so. I really hope so. It's such a good song. Like, Escape the Hangman.

0: sounds loose. That's such a good lyric.
1: It's all about the lyrics, right?
0: Yes.
1: What do you got on today?
0: Oh, just work. Just work, but I'll always listen to you guys on the way.
1: Do you get to listen to us at work?
0: Oh, I can try. I don't know if I can convince the boys. They're all into rock, but I'll switch them.
1: Oh, we play plenty of country rock.
0: That's what I'm trying to say.
1: Where do you work, Zoe, can we say?
0: Yeah, of course. I'm Megan Turbo Christchurch.
1: Oh, Megan Turbo?
0: Yeah.
1: Chuck us on the car stereos at Megan Turbo. iHeart Country. Awesome, Zoe. Thanks for taking part today, and your song wins our two-horse race.
0: Thank you, love.
1: Miranda Lambert, Ella Langley, Snakeskin Boots defends its title.
2: Once upon another time, when angels were more Mulholland Drive, long before she left Los Angeles.

0: ANZ. Coming up to 8 o'clock, hope your Wednesday hump day is off to a good start so far. We've got the news, sport and weather coming up for you next at 8 o'clock. Drew from the Manawatu after 8. He's got another Jackson Dean song for us today as well. And hearing good things about East of Eden on Netflix with Florence Pugh. This is the show that was shot in New Zealand, set in California. Something like 6.5 million people have watched it around the globe in its first week. And Oamaru's old Whitestone streets play the town of Salinas. This was a big deal when it was shot there in Oamaru. They spread lime chip all over the roads to make them look like the old 1900s dirt roads. Of course, all the locals were extras. Dunedin had some scenes shot there as well. Boston, 1898. Yeah, Dunedin kind of has their vibe. And in Auckland, the villas of Devonport and Cheltenham were playing California during the First World War. So it does look like a fascinating thing from to watch from a New Zealand standpoint. It's called East of Eden. It's on Netflix. One to pop on your watch list. Drew from the Manawatu, he's on after 8 o'clock. It's iHeart Country, your first keyword coming up for CMC Rocks today at 9 o'clock.
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2: In this update, leaders of the minor parties have gone head-to-head on everything from taxes to prisons and would-be coalition talks in last night's TVNZ debate. They also pitched their policies on supermarkets, with New Zealand First Leader Winston Peters standing firm on his commitment to break up the supermarket duopoly. Local Government New Zealand says people like the idea of rates capping, but not the reality of it. Polling commissioned by the group has found 51% support rates capping, but support falls to the mid-30s if that leads to lower service standards or less infrastructure investment. Primary school maths achievement has bounced back from a recent slump, but reading comprehension continues to lag, according to a new report from the New Zealand Council for Educational Research. Young people say the internet is no longer an option, with AI making it harder to trust. A report from Te Ruru, part of One New Zealand, says young people need affordable and reliable digital connection and a say in the tech's future. That's news. In sport, Kiwis League coach Stacey Jones has named Kalyn Ponga and Dane Gagai to debut in their opening World Cup match against Australia in Sydney tomorrow. Hooker Jeremy Marshall-King is the sole change to last year's Pacific Championship winning forward pack. Nafahu White and Aaron Clark will continue as impact players off the bench. Middle distance runner Sam Roots relishing a change in scenery as a return to competitive racing beckons. The 17-year-old has set up camp in Fonremu on the French border with Spain, which sits at 1,800 metres above sea level. Roots has been out of action with a stress fracture in his leg since April. He says operating at altitude takes some adjustment, like puffing after talking. That's sport. I'm Jodie Gill.
3: Cloudy skies and isolated showers for Auckland today. We've got nor'westers, a high of 22, 15 the low. Tomorrow, heavy rain in the morning, otherwise a few showers and 19 degrees.
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This is iHeart Country NZ. Kojo and the Painter, for all of the painters listening to iHeart Country today. Apparently, we're very popular with painters. Well, looking forward to going to a country show at the new Western Springs Bowl. Of course, it used to be the Western Springs Stadium. We've been to numerous concerts there over the years. Really is a who's who in terms of who's played there. Right back to, say, David Bowie in 1983. 80,000 people. It was a record at the time, I believe. Yeah, so the old Western Springs Stadium is out, including the Speedway, and it's had a $2.5 million makeover. It's now the Western Springs Bowl, and they've actually modelled it on the Hollywood Bowl and Red Rocks in Colorado. So it looks really cool. See, keep seeing stuff pop up on this. The Speedway track's been completely grassed over for good. There's a new semi-permanent stage. And the first show is this Saturday. It's Olivia Dean. 43,000 people sold out. It got moved from Sparks. So many wanted in on this. It almost sounds country, doesn't it? Rain Me In, Sam Fender featuring Olivia Dean there. Yeah, have a good time if you're off to that one on Saturday. It will be incredible. Like I say, I can't wait to see a country show booked in there at the Western Springs Bowl. Fingers crossed that'll be soon. This is Emily Ann Roberts, and

0: killing me. Hakim McCollum featuring Leanne Womack and Killing Me on iHeart Country. Let's get pumped to Palmerston North.
1: Kiwi Country correspondent.
0: Hey, we've got your own intro now. Drew from the Manawatu, you're a Kiwi Country correspondent from Palmy. How are you, mate?
2: Oh, yeah, really good, mate. How lovely. Oh, I feel special.
0: What's happening on the local country scene in Palmerston North?
2: Oh, mate, well, I'm heartbroken for my fellow Manawatu crew because on Sunday we were meant to have an outdoor country concert in Fielding, but it got cancelled.
0: Oh, that's a shame. Was it weather-related? Yeah.
2: It was weather-related, but it was one of those funny ones where they cancel it in advance because they look at the weather warning and then everyone's sitting around in the square and the sunshine going, why has this been cancelled?
0: Yeah. I imagine Palmy's just plastered in the hoardings for the election hoardings, all the politicians.
2: Oh, mate, yeah, mate, they're everywhere. Not as bad as Auckland, though, mate.
0: You reckon?
2: Some of that stuff on the social media, they're everywhere. It's almost like its own little division up there.
0: Now, you've been doing a deep dive into country music this week. What have you been listening to?
2: Well, mate, I am absolutely pumped that you were playing Jackson Dean a little bit earlier in the morning. Because
0: yeah, he's
2: so cool. Oh, man, he's so cool. And I'm obsessed with his new album. In fact, I made the whole family listen to it in the car. And then my wife was really curious. She goes, I wonder what this guy looks like. She was a bit into his voice.
0: Yeah. He did a great show at the Power Station last year. The album is Magnolia, Sage, and I've yet to do what you've done and listen literally from start to finish. The song we played earlier was the first track. I think you're going to go with the last track on the album today?
2: Yes, mate. The Moon and the Wolf. It's exactly as it sounds. It is the relationship between the moon and the wolf. They're both lonely, but this song is... I've never heard a howl work so well in a song. It is beautiful, mate.

0: And this is with Lacey K. Booth on this track as well.
1: Yeah, it is. And she pops up in her like crazy voice. She only kind of half pronounces words and things, but it just works so well. It's her shtick and it's lovely. And if you like this, this whole album gives me a little bit of Chris Stapleton vibes, honestly. If you're into Chris, then you should listen to this like I've done start to finish and you will not be disappointed.
0: All right, Jackson Dean's Magnolia Sage album, track 15, The Moon and the Wolf. Drew from the Manawatu, thanks so much.
1: Thanks.

0: country. Good choice from Drew from the Manawa 2. A very haunting late night duet from Jackson Dean and Lacey K. Booth. It's the final track of the expanded version of Jackson Dean's album Magnolia Sage. It's one of those albums you can literally put on from start to finish and just go on a bit of a journey. Parmalee around the corner, Jacob Hackworth as well, and some Kiwi country from 10.
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Jordan Davis on New Zealand's iHeart Country. Gavin Adcock and Charlie Crockett had a bit of a falling out last year over Beyonce's country album. I think we can all relate to this. Everyone had a side on that Cowboy Carter. These two took different sides and it got rather loud online. Anyway, this week they've posted photos together with drinks in hand at a bar. And Gavin's told the story that they basically texted a few weeks ago and just sort of shouted each other out and then ended up making up and saying how much they loved each other's music, and it all turned out beautifully for Gavin Adcock and Charlie Crockett. This is Kiwi Country Now by Keith Pereira, his new one.

0: This is iHeart Country with Dan, and that's Cam with Diane. And Cam played Ballarat last weekend, Strumming Bird. Two shows to go this weekend, so Cam will be back on that lineup, including the likes of Bailey Zimmerman, Cooper Allen, Stella Lefty, some huge names actually. And there's a new name joining this weekend as well for Newcastle and Sunshine Coast. And that's this guy, Tyler Childers. So if you think about a last minute trip to the Sunshine Coast this weekend for Strumming Bird, the reason just got even more compelling, I reckon. Caitlin Butts on that list too, Sons of the East, Mac Geiger, Brad Cox as well. Strumming Bird this weekend. Well, we're sending you to CMC Rocks next year in March. Your first keyword of the day is next when you hear it. Text it on through to 2686 to get in the draw.
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3: News. In this update, ACT wants to let landlords use rental losses to reduce the tax on other income. A rule scrapped by Labor in 2019. Landlords must wait until the property makes a taxable profit before a loss can reduce their tax bill. If re-elected, ACT would let any new losses be deducted from other taxable incomes, like a salary. The Education Minister expects literacy and numeracy results to keep improving as children spend more time learning under the government's reforms. The New Zealand Council for Educational Research found math scores have risen since 2023 and reading vocabulary has steadily improved in the last 6 years. Secondary schoolers are being urged to double-check they're protected against measles before NCEA exams begin. Health New Zealand sending out the reminder, with overseas outbreaks increasing risks via international travel. An ex-gang leader's been sentenced to 40 years in jail for orchestrating Tupac Shakur's murder. Dwayne Keith Davis was found guilty in August, orchestrating the 1996 drive-by shooting in Las Vegas. That's news. In sport, teenage running phenom Sam Ruth is back on track. The national mile record holder had his mid-year plans, including a maiden Commonwealth Games in Glasgow, scuppered after scans revealed a leg stress fracture in April. Ruth's offered this update from his altitude training base in the Pyrenees Mountains on the France-Spain border.
4: Now my body's super healthy, I'm back to doing full training. It's been a long, long time, but I'm probably around where I was this time last year, which is quite surprising for me based on coming back from injuries.
3: Australia have surged to a 214-run opening test cricket win over South Africa in Durban. Kiwis League coach Stacey Jones has named Kalyn Ponga and Dane Gagai to debut in their opening World Cup match against Australia in Sydney tomorrow. That's sport. I'm Jodie Gill.
5: Cloudy skies and isolated showers for Auckland today. We've got nor'westers, a high of 22, 15 the low. Tomorrow, heavy rain in the morning, otherwise a few showers and 19 degrees.
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0: They're all favourite country songs here on iHeart Country. That's Hardy and with Sad. Some Kiwi country before that. Josh Keating and Molly Harrison together on Running Wild. You can check out all our Kiwi country on our website, iHeartCountry.co.nz. We love our 90s country as well. We love Garth Brooks. He's doing a huge arena tour at the moment in his stopover in Salt Lake City. He's been talking about his future and saying this could well be the last major extended headlining effort of his career. Still quite young as Garth, but man, he has made some big money and had some huge hit records. So we'll continue that 90s theme next with Kane Brown teaming up with Shania Twain on this new Boots track. And then into some Terry Clark on iHeart Country.
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One of country's biggest stars taking on one of rock's greatest songs. 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

0: Lady A with American Honey, New Zealand's iHeart Country. On our socials today, last chance to win an iHeart Festival merch pack that Sandra brought back from Las Vegas for us. You've got the Lainey Wilson t-shirt there, the iHeart Fest t-shirt and cap as well. Just head to Instagram or Facebook at iHeartCountryNZ to enter. 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
1: Nashville now.
0: Well, Zach Bryan fans are amping for this one. His new EP is out on Friday with Lana Del Rey on it. 8 songs. It's called Young Manhood and Other Donatable Organs. Yep. And Lana sings on a song called Lies, which sounds really interesting. Turnpike Troubadours are on a track as well, and the full track list is up on our Instagram. And Miranda Lambert has joined Kacey Musgraves on stage in Austin. Kacey's on her Middle of Nowhere tour. At the Moody Center in Austin last week, out walked Miranda and they sang Horses and Divorces together. Amazing. And then Kacey wasn't finished. Around midnight, she turned up at a little honky-tonk in town called The White Horse and played an unannounced show. All the old classics and all the good new ones as well. That's Nashville Now on iHeart Country.
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I Heart Country. That's Stella Lefty with Lean In Kiss Me. Stella says the song came from thinking back to being 15 years old, having a crush on someone in your friend group, and wondering whether to risk the relationship by finally telling them how you feel. Oh, to be young again, young love, and being able to carry on like that. It just doesn't work in the adult world, isn't it? It gets very messy very quickly, that sort of carry on. Now, a cool song from Stella Lefty. On I Heart Country, it's Midland now. Well,

0: It's iHeartCountry NZ. Hudson Westbrook painted you pretty. Oh, what a sweet week to be in Nashville. Tonight is the Grand Ole Opry. Opry 100 celebrations continuing with Rhett Akins being inducted as the newest Opry member. He'll be surrounded by his mates, Luke Bryan, Jason Aldean, Thomas Rhett on the lineup as well, John Pardy, Jamie Johnson. Huge night. That's actually this afternoon, our time in Nashville. Thursday night, Opry celebrations with 90s Country Night. Honestly, the country fan's dream come true with Joe D. Messina. You got the Gatlin brothers, May Estes. It'll be hit after hit after hit. And then Friday, it's more Opry 100 celebrations with Nate Smith, Tiger Lily Gold, and Andy Grammer. Honestly, if I could teleport myself anywhere in the world right now, it would be Nashville, bar none. Kelsey Ballerini playing next on iHeartCountry.
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He's a ranch hand in a pinch, man. 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

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We'll send you the link to enter for a pass for two to see this guy.

Old Dominion came out here to see us earlier this year, and they were two great nights of shows in Auckland and Christchurch. Memory Lane and Good Memories of that show. It was a packed crowd, and everybody seemed to know the words to all of their songs. Hey, another cool thing you can win on our socials this week is the new Luke Bryan album on vinyl. It's called Signs. So if you love your vinyl collection, you want to add to it with some good country, head over to Instagram or Facebook at iHeartCountry.

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0: 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Riley Green, who dug himself a big hole on The Voice this week.
1: There's a girl that reminded me a lot of y'all. I took her on tour with me. Her name's Ella Langley.
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4: We're not quite there yet, though. We're still on The Voice.
0: Condescending much? This is Ella's response.
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0: I'm sure Riley regrets those comments now. This is Dustin Lynch featuring Jelly Roll.
7: She was dressed to kill, I was in my boots.

0: Parker at CMC Rocks next year, the 20th anniversary of CMC Rocks, which began back in the Snowies, 2008. It has since taken place in the Hunter Valley, Townsville, and now Willowbank in Queensland for a number of years. A lot of artists have had their start there, including Taylor Swift, way back in its second year. As we found out this morning when we did a bit of a deep dive into the history of CMC Rocks, Kaylee Bell has been out there about 8 or 9 times. She'll be back again this year as well, along with Brooks and Dunn, Eric Church, Ashley McBride, and that guy there too, Parker McCollum. And you can be there. The next chance to get in the draw is coming up at 2 o'clock this afternoon with Georgia. That's when Georgia will play the next keyword. And whenever you hear a keyword, just text it through to us on 2686, and you will be in the draw for CMC Rocks, that incredible trip for two over to Australia next year. The date, well, it kicks off on Wednesday, the 17th of March through to the 21st. Yeah, but it's a massive sort of half week of country music. We're sending you there. 2 o'clock this afternoon, next keyword on iHeart Country. Taylor Austin Dye up next.
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iHeartCountry. George is around the corner to take you through Wednesday afternoon, and George is going to be premiering the brand new track from The Western Guide featuring Kaylee Bell on tomorrow's show. Today she's got a special guest as well, so we'll find out about who that might be shortly. Before lunch, Ella Langley and Word for the Wind. This is New Zealand's iHeartCountry.

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0: Casey Musgraves, New Zealand's iHeart Country with Dan. That's me done for another day. Back in the morning from 6. Georgia is on the way next. Hey, Georgia.
1: Hello, hello. We've got a cheeky afternoon. We have Morgan Penn and Hayley Sproul from Sex.life, the podcast, joining the show this afternoon.
0: Okay, it's going to get hot in the iHeart Country studio.
1: Yeah, so heads up on that one. There may be some marginal-ish things said.
0: It's quite a big podcast, and I think is it the final season or something?
1: Final season, and first time that there's been a season where Morgan's got somebody.
0: Alrighty.
1: So that's very exciting.
0: And we've got another keyword coming up at 2 o'clock this afternoon for CMC Rocks.
1: Also, are you bad at just like telling people the keyword lots throughout the day?
0: I know. I have been doing a bit of that.
1: So.
0: I think it's good because it sort of flies by in the what we call the imaging of the radio station. So it's good to sort of point it out by a human and go, hey, did you actually enter with that keyword?
1: And also sometimes in like Ipswich, that's a testy word to spell sometimes. Yeah. So you need us to break it down for
0: toughie.
1: You.
0: It's a toughie. All right. George is on the way next for your iHeart Country afternoon show. Catch you back tomorrow.
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0: Just the vibe we need to get us through lunch. On iHeart Country, it's Shaboozy, Cowgirl. You got Georgie with you this afternoon. I've just found out that Kelsey Ballerini is back in the studio. Now, end of last year, we got her project, Mount Pleasant, that had the song I Sit in Parks.
1: Two kids are laughing and crying on red swings. We look about the same age.
0: And she was recently at Paris Fashion Week, posted a carousel with a bunch of good-looking photos from her outfits whilst at Paris Fashion Week. And someone's like, yep, beautiful Kelsey, but I need new music. And her reply, "'Twas my sixth day in studio. I'm having a break, but I'll be back." Which means she's been in the studio for 6 days working on new music. Thank goodness for that. Here she is.

Lone Star Star of the Week. 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And that's exactly what happened this week for Miranda Lambert's new album, Crisco, with Ella Langley, Snakeskin Boots.

with Ella Langley. 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Try the Lone Star Christmas Banquet new for 2026. 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Star of the Week. Serving up

0: You can't get away from him on iHeart Country. George with you this afternoon. It's Riley Green, and he is a relatable dude. His notes app is about as secret as ours is.
1: Can't read you this one because it's a song idea that I haven't written yet. Somebody could steal it. Okay, well, then the second one is all of my passwords.
0: And that's where he's gone wrong. That's also where I go wrong, because every single password for anything I have is on the Notes app. And I know, dangerous territory if anyone got your phone, but at the same time, it's convenient, right? And you don't need to have a password to get into an app that you need to remember. It's a whole thing. So this is why I want to know, 2686 or 0800 52 68 68, where do you store your passwords? And don't you dare tell me it's on like a post-it note, because that is worse than the Notes app.
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0: Brandi Clark, Stripes on iHeart Country NZ. Georgia with you. Figured out Riley Green might be more relatable than we initially thought. The dude's notes app is where he doesn't want anyone to be.
1: Can't read you this one because it's a song idea that I haven't written yet. Somebody could steal it. Okay, well, then the second one is all of my passwords.
0: You and me both, brother. All of my passwords are in the notes app. On the text 2686, where are your passwords hidden? This is classic. This is old school when I'm into it. In a bland old notebook at the bottom of a filing cabinet. Another has said, yeah, Riley Green, I'm the same with you. If someone got onto my notes app, I'd be screwed for everything, including banking. And then this one, which I was hoping no one would admit to. All of my passwords are on sticky notepads. Now, I want to know, is that like on a screen and you've got multiple hidden? It's like Facebook here, Instagram, because surely that's not the case. This is Jason Aldean. It's Anytime Soon. Keep those coming. 2686 on iHeart Country.

0: iHeart Country, giving big love to Dolly Parton, who has had 49 solo studio albums. The album Jolene came out in 1974. Here You Come Again was 1977. And that album actually spent the first 7 weeks of the year at number one. But it was on this day, October 14th, 1978, that Dolly had huge success. She was on a 9-week run at number one on the country chart with her album Heartbreaker. Isn't that crazy? That 1978 was like a huge year for her, but also a lot more happened after that. It's wild to see. And also the fact that her legacy will continue to live on. There's a biopic in the works. It just shows the love. No matter where you are in the world, Dolly was everyone's favourite.
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